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2: Weather. Couple of more hours of storm chances here across parts of the Wiregrass and Florida Panhandle. And the clouds will linger on into the afternoon with 79 our high today. Clouds will linger on through the night tonight. Lows tonight near 61. Cloudy with a few showers possible tomorrow. High tomorrow is 75. And a look ahead to Saturday. Numerous showers and storms back in the forecast. 77. Rain on tap for Mother's Day. Richard DeWedding at the Weather Channel for 96.9.

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Lies rolling wheels and shifting gears round that Jersey turnpike. Barney stopped me with his gun 10 minutes after midnight. Said, sir, you broke the limit in his rusty old truck. I don't know about that accent, son.

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1: During the Carter administration in the late 70s, Willie Nelson actually visited the White House. While there, he bowled, watched a movie, slept in the Lincoln bedroom, and got high on the roof. He said Jimmy and Rosalind were terrific hosts. I wonder if they provided snacks.
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9: Some rain chances will return for Mother's Day weekend. Might have some rainy weather on Mother's Day itself on Sunday. Mainly cloudy skies around tonight, low 62. Some clouds will linger through the day Friday, afternoon high 75. There could be a few scattered showers overnight Friday, low of 62. And rain and maybe a thunderstorm or two on Saturday might be a

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